0: never.
1: The more you.
2: Never, and I mean never, say, how are you?
3: How are you? What do you do? Nice weather, huh?
4: I'm not 20 anymore, I'm 47. I do articulation training for 9 years.